CKNX on CKNX.ca. CKNX.

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1: 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Have your say at cknxnewstoday.ca with our question of the day. 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

0: It's Prescott Brown. We are CKNX Real Country Music. Getting close to the weekend. Happy Friday. It's Mike off to Sam's Place. Buck Owens on CKNX.
1: There's a place down the street we call Sam's Place. It starts a-jumping every evening when the sun goes down. You can always find me down at Sam's Place.

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Lots to do. It's Mike, Johnny Cash, and I Walk the Line on CKNX.

0: Scotty McCreary, we are CKNX Real Country Music. Cabinet Solo. Brooks and Dunn in there also heading to 6 o'clock. It is Mike. I hope you enjoy the rest of your Friday. I hope you have a wonderful weekend. Get out and enjoy a lot of different things that are going on this weekend. All listed out for you at CKNX.ca. 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And coming up shortly at 6, top headlines with CKNXNewsToday.ca. Hanover beginning its well improvement project thanks to some funding from the province. 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More on that article and many more at CKNXNewsToday.ca. Blue Jays baseball coming up in a little bit in Philadelphia to start off a weekend set at 6:30. We'll have all the action for you with a short pregame show. Jays and Phillies. And that will begin a little bit later on this afternoon right here on CKNX.
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